things that money can destroy. Manners, morals, trust, integrity, lives, families, countries. 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Don't destroy, unite. 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
1: My first son. 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

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I just want you to know that I don't care what's going on in your mother's personal life. All I care about is you, and I love you, and I'll love you to the day I die. 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
1: I never take anything for granted. Only a fool maybe takes things for granted. Just because it's here today, it can be gone tomorrow. And that's one thing that you'll never in your life ever have to worry about me. If I'll ever change towards you, because baby, I love you. Girl, I love you just the way you are.